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1: That's right. 我呢也是有两个孩子的妈呢。
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1: 我们知道啊，要怎么样来抱小婴孩。
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0: Do you still remember some of them?
1: Of course. Here's one.

0: sleeve.
1: Yes, I do remember this one. Mm. I also hope that by the end of the song, my baby would be asleep.
0: Mm-hmm. 以前总是希望歌唱完之后呢，自己的婴孩会入睡了。
1: It's time for Culturally Speaking.
0: 话说文化。
1: Any baby born in the United States is automatically a citizen of the United States.
0: 认可的婴孩只要出生在美国，就自动成为美国公民。
1: Even if the parents are not.
0: 即使呢，孩子的父母亲并不是美国公民。
1: Therefore, the child has every legal right as any other baby born in the United States has.
0: 也因此呢，这个孩子跟所有在美国生的孩子一样，有法律保。
1: When we think of babies, we also think of the fact that they are helpless.
0: 我们想到婴孩就会想到他们是很无助 helpless.
1: A baby depends on adults to provide for all its needs.
0: 一个婴孩呢，依赖成人来供应他一切的需要。
1: A baby needs milk.
0: 婴孩需要喝奶水。
1: He needs to be clothed.
0: 需要有衣服穿。
1: He needs to be changed.
0: 需要有人帮他换尿布。
1: A baby needs people to care, to protect, and to love him or her.
0: 婴孩呢，需要人来照顾，来保护，来爱他。
1: In other words, a baby needs parents.
0: 换句话说呢，婴孩需要父母亲。
1: Well, coming up next, we're going to hear today's everyday dialogue.
0: 那接下来呢，我们要来听今天的每日会话。
1: A couple is busy having a serious talk.
0: 那一对夫妇呢，很慎重的在谈话呢。
1: And they're talking about having a baby.
0: 他们谈到呢，有关要有小婴孩的事情。
1: So let's listen in on that conversation.
0: 我们一起来听他们的会话。
2: Honey,How would you like to adopt a baby?
3: Why? We already have our own kids.
2: Think about it. There are so many orphans in the world. They deserve to have a home.
3: Well, I don't know. Adoption costs a lot of money.
2: I think we can offer a better life for one special child who needs it.
3: But being parents is hard work.
2: I know, but we have done it before.It should be easier this time.
0: 首先呢，为您来解释绘画的内容。
2: Honey, how would you like to adopt a baby?
1: Honey, how would you like to adopt a baby?
0: 先生啊，你想我们收养一个婴孩怎么样呢？
3: Why? We already have our own kids.
1: Why? We already have our own kids.
0: 为什么呢？我们已经有自己的孩子了。
2: Think about it. There are so many orphans in the world. They deserve to have a home.
1: Think about it. There are so many orphans in the world. They deserve to have a home.
0: 想想看啊，世界上有多少孤儿啊，他们应当配得有个家呢。
3: Well, I don't know. Adoption costs a lot of money.
1: Well, I don't know.Adoption costs a lot of money.
0: 我不这么想啊。收养孩子可是要花很多钱的。
2: I think we can offer a better life for one special child who needs it.
1: I think we can offer a better life for one special child who needs it.
0: 我想我们能够给一个有需要的特别孩子一个更好的生活呢。
3: But being parents is hard work.
1: But being parents is hard work.
0: 但是身为父母亲是个很艰难的工作呢。
2: I know, but we have done it before. It should be easier this time.
1: I know, but we have done it before. It should be easier this time.
0: 我知道，但是我们曾经养育过孩子，这回做起来应该容易些吧。
1: Let's review today's dialogue now, once again.
0: 我们再次来复习今天的每日会话。
2: Honey, how would you like to adopt a baby?
3: Why? We already have our own kids.
2: Think about it. There are so many orphans in the world. They deserve to have a home.
3: Well, I don't know. Adoption costs a lot of money.
2: I think we can offer a better life for one special child who needs it.
3: But being parents is hard work.
2: I know, but we have done it before. It should be easier this time.
1: It's time for the verse of the week.
0: 每周金句。
1: For you created my inmost being.
0: 我的肺腑是你所造的。
1: You knit me together in my mother's womb.
0: 我在母腹中，你已复辟我。
1: I praise you because I am fearfully and wonderfully made.
0: 我要称谢你，因我受造奇妙可畏。
1: Your works are wonderful. I know that full well.
0: 你的作为奇妙，这是我心深知道的。
1: Psalm 139 verses 13 and 14.
0: 诗篇139篇13、14节。
1: For you created my inmost being. You knit me together in my mother's womb. I praise you because I am fearfully and wonderfully made. Your works are wonderful. I know that full well. Psalm 139 verses 13 and 14.God is the creator of life.
0: 神是生命的创造者。
1: He made us and gave us life and breath.
0: 神造作我们，赐给我们生命气息。
1: Even when we were still in our mother's womb.
0: 甚至啊，当我们还在母亲的肚腹里的时候。
1: His eyes saw our unformed body.
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0: 甚至在我们还没有出生之前呢,
1: God has precious thoughts for each and every one of us.
0: 神对我们每一位呢就有美好的意念。
1: How wonderful this is!
0: 这是多么美好的事情啊。
1: God knows you and me.
0: 神他认识你，认识我。
1: And he loves us.
0: 而他也深爱着我们。
1: He wants to give us eternal life.
0: 他要赐下永恒的生命给我们。
1: Through Jesus, we can become his children.
0: 那借着耶稣，我们能够成为神的儿女。
1: And we are being adopted into God's family.
0: 我们被收养，得以进入神的大家庭。
1: Well, listener friends, we know that you're not a baby.
0: 听友，我们知道你当然不是小婴孩啊。
1: But if you believe and accept Jesus as your Savior,
0: 但是如果你相信而且接受耶稣为你的救主,
1: it's like being born again.
0: 那你就有如重新出生一样啊。
1: You become a new baby in Christ.
0: 你就成为在基督里的新生孩子。
1: Isn't that amazing?
0: 这不是很奇妙吗?
1: We want to share more with you.
0: 我们希望更多的跟您有分享。
1: And help you with your English learning.
0: 也帮助你的英语学习。
1: Till next time in English World.
0: 直到下回节目的时间。
1: I'm your radio friend Mark.
0: And I am 郭文杰。
1: Take care and God bless.
0: See you next time.
1: So, Wenjie,
0: yes?
1: Here's a Bible baby quiz for you.
0: All right.
1: All right. Who was born when his father was 99?
0: Oh, 99. Oh, I know. Baby Isaac.
1: Ah, now, who was adopted by an Egyptian princess?
0: I know this one. Baby Moses.
1: And God gave Hannah a baby.
0: Mm-hmm.
1: What was his name?
0: Baby Samuel.
1: And the last one. Who was born in the manger?
0: That's easy.Baby Jesus.
1: As usual, you got a perfect score.
0: Thanks.
4: 刚才为您播出的是普世佳音制作的放眼天下节目。我们的网址是 Chinese 连接线 goodnews.org Chinese 连接线 goodnews.org 下次再会。

0: 尊主的名为圣，把我们的灵给提高。
1: When we lift up the name of the Lord, it will also lift up our spirit.
0: 我们一起祷告。
1: Shall we pray?
0: 天父，我们感谢你，给我们有机会来朝见你。
1: Heavenly Father, we do give thank you for allowing us to come and worship you.
0: 感谢你赐给我们真理的话语。
1: Thank you for the word of truth.
0: 也感谢你赐给我们圣灵做我们的保惠师，引导我们。
1: And thank you for the Holy Spirit who serves as our comforter.
0: 愿你今天早晨再次向我们心灵的深处说话。
1: Speak to the depth of our hearts once again this morning, O Lord.
0: 听见你自己的声音。
1: That we will hear your very only voice.
0: 我们这样感谢祷告，奉耶稣基督圣名。
1: And we offer our prayer in the name of Jesus Christ.
0: Amen. Amen.如果我问大家说你孩子心目中的英雄是谁，你会怎么回答？
1: If I should answer the question, who do you think your child's hero is, how would you respond?
0: 如果去他的房间看看他房子里面贴的照片是谁的 poster 是谁的，你会说是谁？
1: If we're going to go into your child's room and see what kind of posters he puts up, how would you respond?
0: 在美国是一个制造英雄的国家。
1: United States is a country where heroes are made.
0: 很多英雄都在这里被制造。
1: There are a lot of them who have been made in the past decades.
0: 也使很多人仰慕他们的成就。
1: And thousands of people look up to them because of what they had accomplished.
0: 但是在最近这一段时间里面，我们看到好像一个一个的英雄衰落的时候。
1: And yet, we also seem to be witnessing the fall of one hero after another in the recent days and years.
0: 我们听到 Michael Jackson 的事情。
1: We heard about what happened to Michael Jackson.
0: 我们听到 Magic Johnson 的事情。
1: Magic Johnson.
0: 我们听到 O.J. Simpson 的事情。
1: And O.J. Simpson.
0: 那如果我们去研究他们这些人的生平。
1: If we should study their lives,
0: 也许我们可以知道一个很重要的关键。
1: Perhaps we can discern a very important key.
0: 那就是这些人跟他们父亲的关系。
1: And that is their relationship with their own father.
0: 让他们有成就的一面。
1: Yes, they have the brilliant side of their career accomplishments.
0: 但是他们不能够维持成功的那个程度。
1: But they're not able to maintain the stay at the apex.
0: 都在还算年轻的时候开始倒下去。
1: And their fall actually started while they were still relatively young.
0: 他们的生活，他们的生命给人提起来的时候，都感觉到我们不要提。
1: And the lives and the lifestyle are not something they will be proudly proud in talking about today.
0: 也许我们可以有很多的事情来恭敬我们的父亲。
1: There are many things we can do to honor our fathers.
0: 我们感激他们对我们的爱顾。
1: We thank them for their care.
0: 供应我们生活的需要。
1: For meeting the daily needs of our lives.
0: 我们能够有今天，也是他们在我们身上。投资很多。
1: And the fact that we are here today is testified to the fact that they have invested a great deal in our lives.
0: 但是如果我们再想想这个世代的时候，
1: But if we look at our day and age,
0: 我们好像感觉这个世代越来越糟糕。
1: It is as if this generation is going nowhere but downhill.
0: 我们可以说是世风日下。
1: We can say that it is going downhill.
0: 那个道德一直在沦丧。
1: There's a moral decline.
0: 那谁要扶起这种改变社会、改变人心的这种工作？
1: And God has put this burden to our heart that we have to revive our generation.
0: 我相信我们做基督徒的父亲有这样的责任。
1: Now, especially as Christian fathers, we have this obligation.
0: 因此我想到一个问题，说我们做父亲的能够给我们儿女什么？
1: So I thought of a question.As fathers, what can we give our children?
0: 而我们给他们的东西能够有永恒的价值。
1: What can we give them that will have eternal value?
0: 前两天我听收音机的时候，有一个广播员这样说。
1: And the announcer said this on the radio program when I was listening one day.
0: 他说我的孙子要来看我。
1: He said my grandson wants to come see me.
0: 然后我马上有一节圣经进到我的脑子里。
1: Immediately a Bible verse entered into my mind.
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1: And this is 1 John chapter 2, verse 17.
0: 这个他说，这节圣经说, 这世界跟其上的情欲,
1: It said the world and its desires will pass away.
0: 唯要遵行神旨意的,
1: but the man who does the will of the Father will live forever.
0: 今天我们做父亲的, 要把什么东西给我们的孩子, 要把什么东西遗留,
1: What kind of a legacy you can leave behind for your children or grandchildren as a father?
0: 今天早上我选的经文是哥罗西书三章。
1: The Bible passage I selected this morning is found in the Colossians chapter 3, verse 18 to chapter 4, verse 1.
0: 那这一段圣经是讲到家庭里面的生活。
1: And this passage talks about the life at home.
0: 那这一段圣经里面讲到六种人。
1: And talks about six kinds of persons.
0: 那讲到你们做妻子的。
1: The wives.
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1: the husbands,
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1: the children,
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1: the fathers,
0: 你们做仆人的,
1: the slaves,
0: 你们做主人的,
1: and the masters.
0: 可以说这边是三对,
1: and so they're paired up in the three pairs.
0: 那这六种人里面,
1: and among these six types of persons,
0: 那最少有一种人是三种责任都有的,
1: at least there's one that can fall into three, that has, wears three hats at the same time.
0: 那就是做丈夫的,
1: and that's the husbands,
0: 那做父亲的,
1: the fathers.
0: 如果你要做父亲的话,
1: if you're going to be father,
0: 我们首先要做丈夫,
1: first you have to be husband.
0: 你知道今天世界颠倒了, 先做父亲才做丈夫。
1: And the world has turned around, and now some people are they become fathers before they were husbands.
0: 第三个是要做主人的。
1: And thirdly, you have to be a master.
0: 当然这个人也可以做仆人。
1: And of course, you can be a servant.
0: 但是我选择做主人这个角色。
1: But I've chosen the role of the master.
0: 那意思就是说这一个男人,
1: and saying that this man,
0: 他是一个丈夫,
1: he is a husband,
0: 他也是一个父亲,
1: he is a father,
0: 他也是一个主人,
1: and he's also a master.
0: 那这样一个人, 他要怎么样扮演这些角色?
1: How is he going to play this multi-role model?
0: 那这些角色里面, 他能够带给他儿女什么?
1: What can he bring to his children as each of these role models?
0: 那在这三个角色里面, 我觉得一个父亲,
1: And I believe a father can bring to his children three things.
0: 第一个,
1: First, he can bring this sense of security to his children.
0: 第二,
1: and secondly, he can bring a sense of significance to his
0: 第三,
1: children. And thirdly, he can bring this sense of respect to his children.
0: 那我们先看第一种的第一样的东西, 这个父亲可以带给他的儿女。
1: Let's look at the first thing that a father can bring to his children.
0: 那就是安全感。
1: The sense of security.
0: 什么地方能够使小孩子感觉最安全?
1: Where do children find to be safest?
0: 那就是在一个家里面, 他的父亲, 他的母亲, 彼此相爱。
1: And that is in a home, where he finds his father and mother loving each other. When there's a harmonious living at home,
0: 你会看到这个孩子的面上呈现着无限的笑容。
1: And you'll see that the children will display a smile that cannot be wiped away.
0: 我们做丈夫的做妻子的会吵架。
1: Yes, there will be arguments and quarrels between husband and wives.
0: 当你跟你的太太或你的先生吵架的时候,
1: When you are quarreling,
0: 我们的注意力可能是在夫妻之间,
1: maybe our attention is on each other.
0: 如果你有小孩,
1: but if you have children,
0: 你下次吵架的时候,
1: next time you get into an argument,
0: 你看看你小孩子脸上的表情,
1: take a peek at the facial expression of your children.
0: 有的时候父亲或者母亲大声喊的时候,
1: as we are yelling at each other,
0: 谁哭?
1: Who cries first?
0: 小孩子哭,
1: the children.
0: 这个就是说, 当你家庭里面没有和谐的时候,
1: when there's a lack of harmony in the family,
0: 小孩子就有恐惧,
1: then it brings fear to the
0: 他有恐惧是因为他没有安全感,
1: because he has lost a sense of security.
0: 他不知道他在什么地方,
1: he's at a loss as to what place he was at.
0: 所以圣经对丈夫这样说,
1: and that's why the Bible says to husbands,
0: 你们做丈夫的要爱你们的妻子,
1: Husbands, love your wives.
0: 不可苦待他们。
1: And do not be harsh with them.
0: 这里告诉我们说, 做丈夫的有的时候会苦待他的妻子。
1: In other words, husbands are sometimes harsh toward their wives.
0: 有的时候, 大概有时候不是有时候。
1: Well, maybe it's not just always. Sometimes, it's always.
0: 有的丈夫对妻子非常的不好。
1: Some of the husbands are very harsh.
0: 用很多很多无理的方法来对待他妻子。
1: Because there are many unreasonable ways you can treat your wife.
0: 你知道我们在家里面我们需要有双亲。
1: You know, we need both parents in the family.
0: 如果上帝要你做丈夫的，担负起一家的一家之主的责任。
1: If it's God's will for you to shoulder up the responsibility as a father in the household,
0: 要供养家里面的需要。
1: And to supply the needs of the family.
0: 这也是圣经的吩咐。
1: And that is also a biblical command.
0: 神对亚当说，你要劳苦满面才得糊口。
1: And that's why God said to Adam that you have to labor and you have to eat by the sweat of your brow.
0: 然后神将这个养育生养儿女的事情责任交给太太。
1: And then he has also committed this responsibility of not just giving birth to children but also raising them up.
0: 这个并不是说先生丈夫没有责任。
1: Now, not saying that the husbands are not responsible for the rearing of children.
0: 生孩子的事情神给了女人。
1: But God has delegated the right of childbirth to women.
0: 如果神把这个养家的责任赐给了丈夫。
1: If God has given the child support, the family support role to the husband,
0: 那我们就应该让妻子在家里面能够尽她应该尽的本分。
1: Then we ought to be able to let the wives to fulfill their responsibilities at home.
0: 而不是在你经济没有需要的时候逼你的太太出去上班。
1: And not trying to convince your wife to go outside to work when there's no absolute need financially.
0: 有些太太不愿意出去上班。
1: There are wives that do not want to work outside of the home.
0: 这个不是我今天早上要谈的。
1: Now, this is not the subject that I want to talk about this morning.
0: 意思说不可苦待妻子有很多方法。
1: There are many ways that we can practice this. Do not treat your wife harshly.
0: 使妻子很难过。
1: And there are ways that you can make her feel bad.
0: 圣经这里告诉我们说要爱你们的妻子。
1: The Bible says, love your wives.
0: 那这是正面的方法。
1: And this is the positive way.
0: 那我们做孩子的父亲怎么样来爱孩子的母亲
1: ？As the father of the children, how do we love the mother of our children?
0: 简单的建议三个方面。
1: There are three simple recommendations.
0: 第一个就是对你孩子的母亲，你要对她专一。
1: First of all, you owe her your fidelity and loyalty.
0: 那意思就是说，这个孩子的妈妈是你心目中最重要的一个女人。
1: In other words.The mother of your children ought to be the woman that you owe all your allegiance to.
0: 你可能有公司里面的女同事。
1: Yes, you have other women working in the same office as you do.
0: 你也许有姐妹，有姐姐，有妹妹。
1: You have sisters.
0: 也许你有母亲。
1: And maybe the mothers of other children.
0: 那你有 all mother. 这边很多女人在你的周围。
1: And there are many other women around your life.
0: 但是最重要的一个女人是你的太太，孩子的妈。
1: But there's one woman that's most important in your life ought to be your wife, the mother of your children.
0: 我相信，如果一个丈夫你能够实行这个观念
1: ，I believe if a husband can practice this concept,
0: 你会很幸福。
1: You will be a very blessed one.
0: 你的太太知道你爱你。你爱她。
1: Your wife will know that you love her.
0: 我们中国人是不大会表达爱的一个民族。
1: Well, it's been said that the Chinese is a people that does not know how to express our love.
0: 我不晓得我们中间在座的丈夫，你最近一次跟你太太说我爱你是什么时候
1: ？I don't know when was the last time the husbands in this audience today last said I love you to your wife.
0: 但是我们虽然不说
1: Well, even though we don't say it verbally
0: 但是我们的太太知道我们爱她
1: But our wives ought to know that we love her
0: 为什么呢
1: Why?
0: 因为她知道你的心中只有她
1: Because she will know that you have only her in your heart
0: 她是你心目中最重要的女人
1: And she is the one most important woman in your life
0: 当你的孩子 知道夫妻你的父母中间感情是那么融洽的时候。
1: And when your children notice the harmony and the bond that's between their mother and father,
0: 他们自然的就很平静。
1: Naturally, they will be set at ease.
0: 啊，昨天我们董牧师这个主办了一个就怎样防止少年人自杀的一个专题讲座。
1: Yesterday, Pastor Tong organized a seminar on how to prevent teenage suicide.
0: 那么请了一个美国的同工来讲这个专题。
1: Well, we have asked someone who is experienced in this field of counseling to speak to us.
0: 其中他提到一件事情，就是说，在美国少年人中，企图自杀的小孩子有71%是从离婚或者分居的家庭出。
1: And he cited one fact, that is 71% of the teenagers who had attempted to commit suicide come from broken families.
0: 所以家庭没有温暖。
1: If there's no feeling of the warmth in the family,
0: 才在家里没有安全感。
1: Where if they don't find security in the family,
0: 他们对活下去就不感兴趣。
1: Then they would not be interested in living on.
0: 啊，这个讲员也说，他们不是要想要死，而是不想活。
1: And then the speaker also said that it's not that they wanted to die, but that they were not interested to live.
0: 所以父亲，你能给孩子什么？
1: So as fathers, what can you give your children?
0: 我们可以给孩子一个安全感。
1: We can give them the sense of security.
0: 那就是要爱孩子的妈。
1: And that is, we can do it by loving the mother of your children.
0: 她是你生命中最重要的女人。
1: She is the most important woman in your life.
0: 第二个，她是神所给你特别的礼物。
1: Secondly, she is a special gift that God has given you.
0: 今天我们进入婚姻的关系。
1: When we enter into a marital relationship,
0: 我们必须要清楚知道是上帝的带领。
1: We must be very sure that this is indeed arranged by God.
0: 我们不要为结婚而结婚。
1: Don't get married for the sake of marriage.
0: 我们不要跟一个错误的人结婚。
1: Do not marry the wrong person.
0: 如果这个人不是上帝给你。
1: And if this is not someone that God has chosen for you.
0: 如果你心里面有保留。
1: If you have reservation in your heart.
0: 不要结婚。
1: Don't get married.
0: 我辅导年轻人结婚的时候。
1: When I do marital counseling.
0: 如果我不忘记。
1: If I don't remember.
0: 我会问他们一个问题。
1: And unless I totally forget, I will ask them this one question.
0: 有什么事情是使你们不要结婚的？
1: Is there anything that will prevent you from getting married?
0: 啊，如果有，最好不要结婚。
1: If there is, don't make haste.
0: 不一定要结婚。
1: You don't have to be married.
0: 结婚是好。
1: Yes, marriage is good.
0: 不结婚也好。
1: And singlehood is also good.
0: 单身有单身的价值。
1: And there's also tremendous value in singlehood.
0: 这是圣经的教导。
1: And this is the biblical teaching.
0: 这也是生活的经验。
1: And this is also life experience.
0: 那如果结婚的话，
1: If you do want to get married,
0: 你已经结了婚，
1: or you're already married,
0: 那这个你结婚的对象，你的配偶，就是上帝所给你的特别礼物。
1: Then your spouse would be the special gift that God has given you.
0: 对于男人来讲，
1: To men,
0: 你的妻子是上帝给你的特别礼物。
1: Your wife is a special gift from God.
0: 箴言19:14说，房屋钱财是父母所留下来。
1: In the Proverbs 19:14 said, it said, the household and the wealth, they are from your parents.
0: 唯有贤惠的妻是耶和华所赐。
1: But a good wife is one that God has given you.
0: 既然神给你的，你要好好的尊重。
1: And since she is a gift from God, you ought to pay a special respect to her.
0: 因为天下自有这一位。
1: Because there's only one under heaven, and that's her.
0: 是神给你的。
1: Whom God has given you.
0: 神没有把另外一个人给你。
1: God has not given you anybody else.
0: 这个是你特有的。
1: So this is for you only.
0: 夫妻都是这样的关系。
1: And this is a mutual relationship.
0: 所以我们要珍惜上帝所给的礼物。
1: We ought to treasure the gift from God.
0: 那个在彼得前书也告诉我们，那与你们一同承受生命之恩的，你们要尊重他。
1: And that's also said in 1 Peter said that that she who is a co-heir with you of the grace of God.
0: 然后第三个就是不要拿太太跟别人的太太比较。
1: The third thing is never draw a comparison between your wife and other women.
0: 我相信我们做过比较的人都有经验。
1: Or any of us who has done such comparison have learned something. And you all know what the consequence was.
0: Yes,
1: the man who is smart would only do it once.
0: 所以我的太太是一个很特殊的人。
1: My wife is a very special person. Every wife is a special wife. So we have to love them. Husbands, love your wives. When you love your wife,
0: then
1: your children will have a nest of peace and happiness. And they will be able to develop a strong confidence.
0: 第二方面,我们做父亲的能给儿女的是重要感。
1: The second thing that fathers we can give to our children is the sense of significance.
0: 第二节就是21节说,你们做父亲的不要惹儿女的气,恐怕他们失了自己。
1: 3:21 says, Fathers, do not embitter your children, or they will become discouraged.
0: 那这里告诉我们说,父亲会惹儿女的气。
1: And here says a father, it is possible for fathers to embitter their children. Our saying is that the children will enrage the father. How do fathers embitter their children? And what are the consequences?
0: 这里说恐怕他们失了志气。
1: Or they will become discouraged.
0: 这里讲的说他们会灰心。
1: It says they will lose heart.
0: 那怎么样惹儿女的气?
1: How do we cause our children to lose heart?
0: 那就是我们常常用反面的态度来对小孩子, 意思说不可以。
1: Simply by giving them negative comments and said that don't do this, don't do that, you can't do this, you can't do that.
0: 你这个做得不好, 你那个做得不好。
1: You didn't do well on this, you fail on that.
0: 成绩单拿回来的时候,
1: when he brings the report from school,
0: 3个A, 1个B,
1: and they got 3 A's and 1 B,
0: 你看到的只是那个B,
1: and all you saw was the B,
0: 然后希望这个B可以变成A,
1: and there's a hoping there's a way that you can transform the B into an A.
0: 他心里想,我已经尽我最大的努力,
1: and he said,
0: 要不要就是这个样子。
1: And he said, well, take it or leave it, this is the best I could do.
0: 所以常常就把儿子儿女气得半死。
1: And so the kid was embittered.
0: 那有些小孩子为了要讨父母的好处，有改成绩单的。
1: And there are children who change their grades on paper because they want to please their parents.
0: 就是要给你看到一个A，但是假的。
1: So that you can see an A, but it was a falsified A.
0: 但是这里说不要discourage，不要给他们失了志气。
1: But here it says that don't embitter, don't discourage your children.
0: 那相反的，我们应该鼓励他们。
1: On the contrary, we should encourage them.
0: 我在高中的时候很喜欢写文章。
1: And I loved to write when I was in high school.
0: 所以我在高中的时候写了很多文章。
1: So I wrote a lot of articles.
0: 甚至于想写小说。
1: And even made an attempt at novel.
2: 刚刚的节目是牧者心声，由圣经广播网编辑播出。

0: 第二方面，我们做父亲的能给儿女的是重要感。
1: The second thing that fathers we can give to our children is the sense of significance.
0: 第二节就是21节说，你们做父亲的不要惹儿女的气，恐怕他们失了志气。
1: 3:21 says, Fathers, do not embitter your children, or they will become discouraged.
0: 那这里告诉我们说，父亲会惹儿女的气。
1: And here says a father, is it possible for fathers to embitter their children?
0: 我们通常是说儿女惹父母的气。
1: Well, usually, our saying is that the children will enrage the father.
0: 那父亲怎么样惹儿女的气？
1: How do fathers embitter their children?
0: 那父亲惹儿女的气之后有什么结果？
1: And what are the consequences?
0: 这里说恐怕他们失了志气。
1: Or they will become discouraged.
0: 那这里讲的说他们会灰心。
1: It says they will lose heart.
0: 那怎么样惹儿女的气？
1: How do we cause our children to lose heart?
0: 那就是我们常常用反面的态度来对小孩子，意思说不可以，不可以，不可以。
1: Simply by giving them negative comments and said that don't do this, don't do that, you can't do this, you can't do that.
0: 你这个做得不好，你那个做得不好。
1: You didn't do well on this, you fail on that.
0: 成绩单拿回来的时候，
1: when he brings the report from school,
0: 三个 A 一个 B,
1: and he got 3 A's and 1 B.
0: 你看到的只是那个 B,
1: and all you saw was the B.
0: 然后希望这个 B 可以变成 A,
1: and it's hoping there's a way that you can transform the B into an A.
0: 他心里想，我已经尽我最大的努力。
1: And he said,
0: 要不要就是这个样子。
1: And he said, well, take it or leave it. This is the best I could do.
0: 所以常常就把儿子儿女气得半死。
1: And so the kid was embittered.
0: 那有些小孩子为了要讨父母的好处，有改成绩单的。
1: And there are children who change their grades on paper because they want to please their parents.
0: 就是要给你看到一个 A, 但是假的。
1: So that you can see an A, but it was a falsified A.
0: 但是这里说不要 discourage, 不要给他们失了志气。
1: But here says that don't embitter, don't discourage your children.
0: 那相反的，我们应该鼓励他们。
1: On the contrary, we should encourage them.
0: 我在高中的时候很喜欢写文章。
1: And I loved to write when I was in high school.
0: 所以我在高中的时候写了很多文章。
1: So I wrote a lot of articles.
0: 甚至于想写小说。
1: And even made an attempt at novels.
0: 但是没有完成。
1: Never finished.
0: 也没有经验。后来我信了主。
1: And later I became a Christian.
0: 信了主还有写文章。
1: I still wrote.
0: 后来我神学院毕业。
1: And I graduated from the seminary.
0: 跟一个老牧师一起工作。
1: And I was working for an older pastor.
0: 那这个老牧师说，要花20年的时间才能造成一个传道人。
1: And he said it takes 20 years to make a minister.
0: 他说我以前写的东西现在都丢掉了。
1: He said I threw away everything that I wrote long time ago.
0: 写什么东西？
1: What do you write?
0: 他要我不要写。
1: Listen, why bother writing? Said he. So he discouraged me.
0: 他说你现在写的东西没有什么价值。
1: He said whatever you write now wouldn't be wouldn't amount to much.
0: 再过几十年后才写。
1: Wait another 20-30 years.
0: 所以我就开始停止写作。
1: So I stopped writing.
0: 大概停了差不多有20年。
1: About 20 years.
0: 那一个人的话这样大的影响。
1: The word from one person has such a power.
0: 如果当初他欣赏我写的文章。
1: If he had appreciated what I wrote,
0: 也许我今天是个伟大的作家。
1: Maybe I would have become a great writer today.
0: 真的？
1: Really?
0: 你对你的小孩说。
1: And if you say to your children,
0: 我想你可以考第一。
1: I think you can be the number one in the class.
0: 他会努力。
1: He will work hard.
0: 用积极的方法。
1: You do it in a positive way.
0: 不要使他们失了志气。
1: Don't discourage them.
0: 使他们有志气。
1: And instead, encourage them,
0: 让他们能够往前走，
1: so that they can move on.
0: 我们小孩子需要的是什么？
1: What do our children need?
0: 是一个慈爱的心，
1: is a kind of loving heart,
0: 一个看顾的眼，
1: and a watchful eye,
0: 一个聆听的耳，
1: a listening ear,
0: 一个帮忙的手，
1: a helping hand,
0: 一个孩子生在这种家庭里面的。
1: A child who is born in that kind of home environment,
0: 他的自我观一定是很正确。
1: His self-image can help but be very healthy.
0: 他也觉得自己很重要。
1: And he will think a lot of himself too.
0: 他就会努力向前。
1: And he will work hard.
0: 那第三个我们可以给孩子的就是第四章第一节，你们做主人的要公公平平的待仆人。
1: The third thing we can give our children is found in chapter 4, verse 1. Masters, provide your slaves with what is right and fair, because you know that you also have master in heaven.
0: 那这里讲到说，在第一个世纪的时候，有些做主人的，有些人是做仆人的。
1: In the first century society, there are some who are masters and there are others who were slaves.
0: 那这些奴仆都是买来的。
1: The slaves were all purchased.
0: 所以这个主人对他们，在他们身上是有所有权。
1: And therefore, the master actually had the ownership of the slaves.
0: 那有些的主人就趁机敲诈。
1: So some took all the kind of advantage of the slaves.
0: 不给他们应该得的工价。
1: And they did deprive them of the wages that they deserved.
0: 所以社会上有这样的风气。
1: And that was a common practice in the society.
0: 然后保罗写信的时候就告诉说，你们做主人的要用公平来待你的仆人。
1: But when Paul wrote to the church, he said, "Masters, provide your slaves with what is right and fair."
0: 因为知道你们在天上也有一位主。
1: Because knowing that you also have a master in heaven.
0: 换句话说，当你这样对人的时候，你要想到上面一个要这样对你。
1: And in other words, when you think of treating your slaves unfairly, remember you also have a master that might treat you the same way.
0: 我们的儿女也会看我们怎么样跟人应对。
1: Our children also will observe how we handle our human relationship.
0: 我发现有很多的做法，有很多的看法，我的儿子模仿我。
1: And I found out that in many ways of acting and thinking, my son has imitated me.
0: 那我们出门的时候
1: ，like when we go out，
0: 这个大概车子开五分钟以后，我内人会问我说：“你带支票了没有
1: ？”And my wife would invariably ask me the question about 5 minutes on our way. Said, "Have you brought the checkbook?"
0: 我明明带了支票，我说：“哎呀，没有。
1: ”And I did have a checkbook with me, but said, "Oh no, I forgot."
0: 这个是跟他开玩笑。
1: So I was just teasing her.
0: 那我希望说您出门以前先提醒我啊，那已经走到一半，我开他我说没有。
1: And said, I thought to myself that, well, you should have reminded me before we left home.
0: 但是不久以后，我的儿子做同样的事。
1: But not long after that, I noticed that my son did the same thing.
0: Like father, like son.所以父亲如果尊重有尊重的态度
1: So if a father is respectful to others
0: 儿子就会学
1: Then his children will learn from him
0: 我觉得我们做这种做父亲也好或者做带领的人也好影响力很大
1: And I believe that whether you're a father or you're a leader in any capacity you exert great influence to other people
0: 去年去洛杉矶有一些弟兄姐妹请我们吃饭。
1: Last year when I was at Los Angeles, some brothers and sisters took me out to dinner.
0: 那当我们吃饭的时候
1: ，And during the dinner,
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1: So I served my wife.
0: 当我的筷子放下来以后
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1: And I noticed that all the brothers start doing the same thing for their wives.
0: 啊，我觉得这个影响力太大，榜样太重要了。
1: And I said, "Wow, what the power of example."
0: 那我们尊重神，我们的孩子也会尊重。
1: When we honor God, our children will honor God.
0: 所以说，你们在天上也有一位主。
1: And here says, "You also have a master in heaven."
0: 我们怎么样能把这种心态、这种态度传递给我们孩子
1: ？How can we convey this kind of mindset to our children?
0: 那就是我们自己要对神的事情认真。
1: And that is, we have to take God's things seriously ourselves.
0: 我举一个大概很切身的例子。
1: I give you a very practical example.
0: 我们很多人去中文学校。
1: A lot of us would go to Chinese school.
0: 我请问你们去中文学校迟不迟到
1: ？Let me ask you, are you ever late going to Chinese school?
0: 啊，是不是每次都迟到
1: ？Are you always late going to Chinese school?
0: Okay, 那你去中文学校是不迟到
1: ？So you don't want to be late at Chinese school.
0: 但是你去教堂迟不迟到
1: ？But when you come to church, are you ever late?
0: 你上 Sunday school 上主日学迟不迟到
1: ？When you come to Sunday school or the worship service, are you late?
0: 如果你的孩子是听你的
1: ，If your children watch you，
0: 是你带的
1: And because you have brought him up,
0: 去中文学校准时把他送去,
1: and he would notice that you take him to the Chinese school on time,
0: 你去主日学迟到半个小时,
1: but half an hour late for Sunday school,
0: 你什么话都不用讲,
1: you don't have to say anything else.
0: 他得到一个message,
1: and he got the message already.
0: 这个消息是什么?
1: What is the message?
0: 中文学校很重要,
1: Chinese school is important. So don't ever be late.
0: 去教堂,
1: or church,
0: it's okay.
1: It's all right. So you can be late.
0: 你不用讲,
1: you don't have to say anything.
0: 他就学了,
1: and he's got a message.
0: 所以以后,
1: so when he is grown up,
0: 他带了孩子去中文学校,
1: he will take his children to Chinese school.
0: 不过我想到他的时候, 他可能不带了, 因为那一代已经不要学中文了。
1: Maybe by that time, that his generation, or his children's generation, will not need to, or want to learn Chinese anymore.
0: Okay, 如果他带的话, 他会走,
1: well, let's say he does,
0: then
1: he's still taking his kids to Chinese school.
0: 但是去教会玩, 没有关系。
1: But it's, you don't have to be so serious when you go to the church.
0: 中文学校的功课,
1: the homework from a Chinese school,
0: 你们盯着他做,
1: you will make sure that he finished everything.
0: 我常常开玩笑说, 这个孩子中文学校的成绩跟爸爸用不用功, 妈妈用不用功,
1: and I always often say jokingly, say that how well the kid does in the Chinese school is proportionate to how much effort the father or the mother is willing to put into his work.
0: 所以中学功课要做。
1: So you have to do it, do it, do it, do it, do it.
0: 但是主日学的功课呢?
1: But what about the assignment from the Sunday school class?
0: 你儿子、你女儿上个礼拜在主日学学什么?
1: What did your children, your son or daughter learn in Sunday school last week?
0: 有没有问一下?
1: Did you ever ask?
0: 有没有看一下?
1: Did you ever check?
0: 那你什么都不用讲,
1: you don't have to say anything.
0: 你check他的中文功课,
1: because you check on his Chinese school assignment.
0: 你从来不check他的中,这个主日学功课,
1: yet you never bother to check with the Sunday school.
0: 他就知道,
1: so he got the message.
0: 中文要努力用功,
1: work hard on Chinese.
0: 主日学去听听就好了, 不听也没关系,
1: and the Sunday school just for, you know, for auditing.
0: 也许你们不喜欢听我讲这个话, 但是呢, 我是告诉你一个事实, 就是说, 我们的价值在哪里? 你不需要讲孩子就学了。
1: Maybe what I said kind of turn some people off, but I just want to state a plain fact that is, if you, whatever you think is important and you do it a certain way, the children will get the message.
0: 曾经有一个弟兄说, 今天我礼拜天家里有客人的时候不去教会。
1: And there was an incident when someone said, well, I can't go to church there because I have guests coming this afternoon. He said, I have to be there at 1 o'clock. So I challenged this brother. I said, you still can go to church. And when your friend comes, ask him to wait for you at the door.
0: 他说那不好意思。
1: And he said, no, that wouldn't be right. I said, well, You think it's right to for you to take the absence from God? So he listened to me. So he went to the church that day. And it turned out, by the time he got home, his friend hadn't shown up yet because of traffic jam. So he learned a lesson from that incident that he ought to honor God. And God will honor him.
0: 如果说我家里有个客人来了,
1: if he has said that, well, I have a friend coming, so I'm not going to church,
0: 不要去崇拜,
1: I'm not going to the worship, or something else is coming up, I can't go to church, well, it's raining today,
0: 我要出去很麻烦,
1: it's so troublesome,
0: 不用做礼拜了,
1: so I'm not going to church.
0: 你什么都不用讲,
1: then you don't have to say anything.
0: 你的孩子就学去了,
1: that your kids will learn.
0: 他知道,
1: and he will know that a guest is more important than God.
0: 你看,
1: look,
0: you
1: know, when a guest comes, you can
0: excuse
1: from appointment with God, and you don't have to say anything else, and kids will learn. It's dangerous. So we ought to honor and learn how to honor God, because knowing that we also have a master in heaven. And we learn how to honor other people.
0: 我们要尊重别人的东西,
1: we have to honor, to respect other people's belongings.
0: 善待人,
1: we have to treat other people with kindness. Whatever others do for us,
0: 我们不要占人的便宜,
1: don't Don't try to take advantage.
0: 要人家多得好处。
1: But instead, we have to return.
0: 对人的东西我们要爱惜。
1: We have to treasure whatever belongs to other people.
0: 借来的东西要好好的用。
1: And whatever you borrow, treat it with respect.
0: 弄坏了要补偿。
1: And if you are damaged, you have to compensate for it.
0: 有人跟我借书。
1: And someone would borrow books from me.
0: 我很愿意借书给他们。
1: I'm very willing to loan out books.
0: 但是有些人把我的书借去，一去不回。
1: But there's books that have never been returned.
0: 啊，有的时候二十几块钱很贵啊。
1: Well, $20-some is not a small sum.
0: 我不一定要他赔偿。
1: I don't necessarily want him to repay.
0: 但是至少对我客气一点，说对不起，我漏掉。
1: But at least he should have the courtesy of telling me that. Sorry, I lost the book.
0: 不回音。
1: But instead, there was just not a word said.
0: 有的我甚至问他，你书看完了没？他说我什么时候跟你借书
1: ？And then some, when I asked, I said, "Have you finished reading the book?" I said, "Did I borrow a book from you?"
0: 所以要珍惜别人的东西。
1: So you have to treat other people's belongings with respect.
0: 要尊重别人。
1: And more often, more importantly, treat others with respect.
0: 讲一个故事给大家听。
1: And give you another story.
0: 我很得帮助，很得鼓励。
1: And I was greatly encouraged and helped.
0: 最近我们教会来了很多新的朋友。
1: There have been a lot of new friends in our church.
0: 他们有一对夫妻也现在坐在我们中间，他有个小孩叫 Jonathan.
1: There's a couple who has a son named Jonathan.
0: 每天他们介绍的时候，我就问你叫什么名字。
1: So one day I asked when they were introduced, I said, "What's your name?"
0: 他说 Jonathan.
1: And he said, Jonathan.
0: 他说哦，我说我的名字也叫 Jonathan.
1: And I said, oh, my name's Jonathan too.
0: 我们两个就握手。
1: So we shook hands.
0: 下一次他又看到我的时候。
1: So the next time we met.
0: 啊，他好高兴啊。
1: And he was so happy.
0: 他就说 Hi, Jonathan.
1: He said, Hi, Jonathan.
0: 那我就说 Hi, Jonathan.
1: And I said, Hi, Jonathan, in return.
0: 诶，可是他爸爸在旁边站着听到。
1: And but his father watched what happened.
0: 他说不可以这样叫。
1: He said, oh no, don't address him like that.
0: 不可以叫牧师的名字。
1: You don't call the pastor by his first name.
0: 还有我们中国的规矩啊。
1: And that's the Chinese custom.
0: 好像小孩后来看到我很多次。
1: And later on, the child saw me many times.
0: 但是他每次看到我。
1: But every time when he saw me,
0: 他都会说牧师。
1: He would say, pastor.
0: 他记得 I'm a pastor. Hi, 牧师
1: And he said, Hi, pastor.
0: 哦、oh, ，我很感动。
1: And I was touched.
0: 我感动这个小孩很听话。
1: And I was touched because the children were obedient.
0: 我也很感动，父亲注意到这些很小的事情。
1: And also I was touched because the father paid attention to little details like that.
0: 教他的孩子尊重点。
1: And teaching his children to be respectful of others.
0: 我们尊重人，人就尊重我们。
1: Because when we show respect to others, then we will treat it likewise.
0: 敬畏神，神就恩待我。
1: When we honor God, God will also honor us.
0: 我们今天早上谈到这三样要给我们儿女的东西。
1: There are three things we talk about that we will leave with our children.
0: 但是我觉得最大的礼物还不是这些。
1: And yet, the greatest gift is none of the above.
0: 最大的礼物乃是把你的信仰传递给女孩。
1: Rather, it is to pass on your faith to your children.
0: 我听到很多父母不是我们不一定是我们教会的很多基督徒的父母说哦信仰自由让他们自己选择。
1: And I've heard from a lot of parents, not necessarily from this church, say that, well, we ought to give the children the freedom to choose what they want to believe in.
0: 所以从小长大的从来没有跟他们讲耶稣。
1: And they never talk up to them about Jesus as a child was growing up.
0: 但是我要请问大家一个问题。
1: But I want to ask you this one question.
0: 你为什么帮你的孩子选学校？
1: Why do you help your children to choose school?
0: 你为什么帮你的孩子选课系？
1: Why do you help him to take to select the courses?
0: 为什么你觉得让孩子读医、读工程、做律师？你为什么要这样做
1: ？Why do you help to your children to make decisions for medicine, for law, for engineering?
0: 因为你觉得那个好。
1: Because you think highly of those.
0: 因为你觉得你要给他选一个最好的。
1: And because you want to give him the best.
0: 最好的读书环境。
1: The best environment of study.
0: 最有前途的科系。
1: And the career that pays off the most handsomely.
0: 希望他毕业以后不会饿死。
1: And you you want to make sure that when he graduated from school, he wouldn't starve.
0: 那我请问大家。
1: Then I want to ask you this.
0: 如果信仰对你是那么重要。
1: If your faith is indeed important to you.
0: 如果你知道你所信的是真的。
1: If you know that what you believe is true.
0: 如果你知道你信的是生死的问题。
1: If you know that your faith is a matter of life and death.
0: 你为什么给你儿女自由去选择？
1: Why do you give your children the freedom to choose?
0: 他选了异教怎么办？
1: What if he has chosen a heresy?
0: 他选了魔鬼教怎么办？
1: What if he has chosen the church of Satan?
0: 你甘心情愿吗？
1: Would you just let him go?
0: 我相信我们不甘心。
1: I don't think so.
0: 所以，如果你的信仰是真的，
1: If your faith is real,
0: 如果你的信仰是真的，
1: If what you believe is real to you,
0: 不是每个礼拜天来教会坐坐回家就算了。
1: It's not just a show on every Sunday morning.
0: 如果耶稣基督对你生命有任何的价值，
1: If Jesus Christ means anything to you in your life,
0: then 把耶稣基督传给你的儿女，
1: then share Jesus Christ with your children.
0: 当他们有了耶稣，
1: when they have Jesus,
0: 他们就有了一切，
1: they have everything.
0: 不管他们做什么，
1: doesn't matter what field they get into.
0: 倒垃圾也好
1: or the garbage man,
0: 做其他的工作都好
1: or any other profession,
0: 我不想用倒垃圾跟做医生比较。
1: I don't want to draw a comparison between the garbage man and the doctor.
0: 其实都一样
1: but it's all the same.
0: 职业都没有高低
1: and there's no differentiation in nobility.
0: 我们中国人的观念里面比较看重某一些看不起另外一些。
1: It's just that in our Chinese way of thinking, we think more highly of some profession than the others.
0: 如果信仰对你是那么重要
1: If your belief it matters to you
0: 帮助你的孩子选择你的信仰
1: Then help your children to choose what you believe
0: 把他带到你所信的耶稣基督
1: Bring them to Jesus Christ whom you believe
0: 然后你才可以放心
1: Then you can let them go
0: 你去祷告
1: Let's pray
0: 天父我们感谢赞美你
1: Heavenly Father, we thank you.
0: 赐给我们这样的恩典。
1: For your grace.
0: 在你所设立的家中享受保护。
1: For the protection that we enjoy in the family that you have institutionalized.
0: 我们感谢你赐给我们父亲。
1: We thank you for our fathers.
0: 也感谢你使我们许多弟兄有机会做父亲。
1: We also thank you for the blessings for many of our brothers who have become fathers.
0: 求主给我们智慧。晓得怎样做一个敬神爱人的父亲。
1: Oh God, give us wisdom so that we could know how to be a father who honor God and love men.
0: 以至于能够把我们的儿女带到你的面前。
1: So that to the end that we may bring our children to your knowledge of our Lord.
0: 我们这样祷告祈求奉耶稣基督圣名。
1: We offer a prayer in the name of Jesus Christ.
2: 刚刚的节目是牧者心声，由圣经广播网编辑播出。